changed. And I traveled around the world, think where you living at now. I heard you moved to Austin, got an apartment and settled down. And every once in a while, I start texting, write a paragraph, but then I delete the message. Think about you like a pastime.

From everything to nothing at all. From every day to never at all. And everyone says that I should be sad. Is it normal that...

more and drying your eyes. I know they got plenty young blood left in them, and plenty nights under pink skies.